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1: I wish I could take me in 24/7. 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You can just wash away all my troubles with your radio lights. And I'll be there, just waiting for your love to wash me down.